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0: Power play.
1: It's not something we get to choose, but it is something we get to cherish. It's something we get to wear, and we get to rock this with honor. I'm black like my granddaddy and my great, great, great, great grandma. Black is that lift every voice and sing. Black is that

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1: 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But again, I would say that they used in that way

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1: It's not something we get to choose, but it is something we get to cherish. 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

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Everybody's just freaking. 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

0: 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And so again, I'm not here to sit here and pretend like I'm better than anybody.
1: Nejvíc House of Ether.